The future seems to loom without that gal. I can't dispel the gloom. If she don't come round, I know she's left this town. And then I know I'll grieve. Why did she leave and bring me down? Well, that's all right. I'll get by tonight. She'll be sad for being bad, and she'll see the light. She was so fine and didn't cost a dime.